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Really wanna make you mine. 4, 5, 6, come on and get your kicks. 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
2: I wanna know what you're thinking. There are some things you can't hide. I wanna know.

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And he's up there. What's that? Hawaii.

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It's a 1, 2, 3, take my hand and come with me, because you look so fine that I really wanna make you mine. I said, you look so fine that I really wanna make you mine. 4, 5, 6, come on and get your kicks. 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